0: Control Center South Bound.
1: Control
0: Center South Bound, we're down to the open and we will see the distance from the distance 7 miles.
1: Okay, that's it. This is not fun, this is it.

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0: Tower 10 Tower 10 Tower 10 Tower 10 Tower 10 Tower 10 Tower 10 Tower 10 Tower 10 Tower 10 Tower 10 Tower 10 Tower 10 Tower 10 Tower 10 Tower 10 Tower 10 Tower 10 Tower 10 Tower 10 Tower 10 Tower 10 Tower 10 Tower 10 Tower 10 Tower 10 Tower 10 Tower 10 Tower 10 Tower 10 Tower 10 Tower 10 Tower 10 Tower 10 Tower 10 Tower 10 Tower 10 Tower 10 Tower 10 Tower 10 Tower 10 Tower 10 Tower 10 Tower 10 Tower 10 Tower 10 Tower 10 Tower 10 Tower 10 Tower 10 Tower 10 Tower 10 Tower 10 Tower 10 Tower 10 Tower 10 Tower 10 Tower 10 Tower 10 Tower 10 Tower

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1: No, Carlson, ya está, claro.
0: Get back at Alpha, at this point, keep it on from my step. There's not get out to get mad at this point.
1: Major, I can't out there, we'll get tight, there's not get out.

0: Southwest 13th.
1: Southwest 13th.
0: This is 70BC, we'll second the range, now 2 MFU.
1: Ranger North, same count, 2 Southwest 13th.

0: Yes, 19 East Boulevard, VFQ, I shot the phone, I'll hold you.
1: I mean, just look on this, I'm on team.

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This sounds weird, dude. Pull up your seat again. Pull up your seat.

If I back down, that's not for 12-5 hertz. This trip. The flight is not 72-9 for the South Carolina. This is not for Jeff, do you see? If I back, do you see? If I back, do you see?

Yeah, he's got someone that's if you had like a heavy plastic car or something, you haven't seen it because it's out. But I'm just going to get a chance.

0: 19 Delta, 3 right there.
1: Hey, Pat, I'm at 5400 South, I'm going to be to the velocity.

0: Yeah, Grace and Hotel 12, I think, just saying, Grace and Hotel 12, I'm on the left.
1: Hotel 12,
0: I'm on the left.
1: Can you let me check on her? Do you need to sit?
0: I assume that's just.
1: You know, I don't think I have this on the left.

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1: Central 5 Ground 4,
0: I'm just going to answer.
1: Central 5 Ground 4.

0: Rafael de San Francisco, starting position to the San Francisco, the code was a cylinder for a stand down the picture.
1: San Francisco,

I'm just not paddling down a little mountain. Like, it runs from their mail, but it still from that zone. But it's just a low point. Yeah, like, that's on the 20th zone. Yeah, that's the right.

0: the most disgusting thing I've ever done.
1: Hey guys, I'm gonna say, I'm gonna be for now, I'm gonna have an emergency staff out of the room, I'm gonna take it on the screen, I'm gonna take it on the screen, I'm gonna take it on the screen, I'm gonna take it on the screen, I'm gonna take it on the screen.

0: Again, this is Kentucky.
1: Please. This is Kentucky.
0: Kentucky, that's not fair. You will lose this, Carol.

0: sir.
1: This will have the VMS compliant, and we are definitely capable to see that the North End.
2: Is that all of this hospital hunting?
1: Yes.

0: email from them last year.
1: Another point that this account.
0: Maybe this was on 4th, I don't know.
2: Papa, this was on 4th.

0: Because we're on a 9-7 type 1 7 on the Victor, the vendor.
1: Do we have a subject to get coming?

0: This is Chef. This is Chef Edmund.
1: This is Chef Edmund.
0: I'm going to just have all in this court.

0: Right.
1: If you're getting that response on there basically, and you can get that extra shoulder, there's no paper after the advanced shoulder.

0: No sé cómo mezclaron de con la chica la sala de tanto.
1: Looking at that, and it is not like it over the PC. It is my V. It's not like it over the communication. It is cut.
2: It's not like it over the communication.

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1: 120, 120, 10, 10, 10, 10, 10, 10, 10, 10, 10, 10, 10, 10, 10, 10, 10, 10, 10, 10, 10, 10, 10, 10, 10, 10, 10, 10, 10, 10, 10, 10, 10, 10, 10, 10, 10, 10, 10, 10, 10, 10, 10, 10, 10, 10, 10, 10, 10, 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10, 10, 10, 10, 10, 10, 10, 10, 10, 10, 10, 10, 10, 10, 10, 10, 10, 10,

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1: That's our home business.
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1: This is our little

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1: San Francisco de Dusame.
0: Well, yeah. I do apologize for sitting by the interested in this subcontract on the Rosewind that I don't need.

0: Here's the number.
1: There's not a sound plane, there's
0: not
1: a
0: sound. There's not a sound, there's not a sound. There's not a sound, there's not a sound. There's not a sound, there's not a sound. There's not a sound, there's not a sound. There's not a sound, there's not a sound.
1: There's not a sound, there's not a sound.

0: This is amazing. This is actually what I've done. Except, you know, this is down. I'm like, get me down, cool. Well, then, if you don't do this,
1: just drive right down there. Get my down, cool.